0: course. The hoisting of the national flag will be synchronized with the 21-gun salute. After the showering of the flower petals, the Prime Minister will address the nation from the ramparts of the Red Fort. Nearly 5,000 special guests from different walks of life have been invited to witness the celebrations at the Red Fort this year. They include International Yoga Day volunteers, women entrepreneurs under PM Mudra Yojana, Best Performing My Bharat volunteers, Best Performing beneficiaries of PMAYU and street vendors under PM Swanidhi, among others. More from our correspondent.
1: For the first time, national song Bande Mataram will be rendered during the Independence Day celebrations at the Red Fort. The grand event will commemorate 150 years of the enduring legacy of Bande Mataram and celebrate the energy, aspirations and pivotal contribution of Yuva Shakti in driving India's journey towards Viksit Bharat by 2047. A total of 2,500 boy and girl cadets of Army, Navy and Air Force and My Bharat volunteers will participate in the celebrations. Delhi Police has made elaborate security arrangement in the national capital in view of the ceremony. Around 50,000 security personnel from various agencies have been deployed. Over 1,000 CCTV cameras have been installed at the Red Fort. With Dipendra Kumar, Anupam Mishra, Akashwani News, Delhi.
0: President Draupadi Murmu has said that the Indian economy is the fastest growing major economy despite warfare and instability prevailing in several parts of the world. Addressing the nation on the eve of the 80th Independence Day, the president highlighted that the growth rate of the Indian economy is expected to be more than twice the average global growth rate.
2: Even in such trying circumstances, our economy is moving ahead as the fastest growing major economy in the world. According to economic projections, the growth rate of the Indian economy is expected to be more than twice the average of global growth rate. Atmanirbhar Bharat Abhiyan has further strengthened the foundation of our economic progress and national security.
0: President Draupadi Murmu highlighted that making the country Nakshal-free is a major achievement, as for decades, Nakshalism posed a serious challenge to the nation. She said today, the areas once affected by Nakshalism are filled with enthusiasm. President Draupadi Murmu has approved 78 gallantry awards to the personnel of the Defence Forces and Central Armed Police Forces on the eve of Independence Day. 13 awards have been given posthumously. These are 9 Kirti Chakra, 1 Bhatu Shaurya Chakra, 19 Shaurya Chakra, 5 Bhatu Sena Medals, 36 Sena Medals, 3 Nau Sena Medals and 5 Vayu Sena Medals. The government has decided to remove the 12-minute advertisement duration cap for television channels. In a statement, Information and Broadcasting Ministry said that the decision will come into effect from the date of notification of the amendment in the Cable Television Networks Rules 1994 in the Gazette. It said that in view of the changes that have occurred in the TV broadcasting sector, a need was felt to revisit the stipulations relating to advertisement duration. The statement added that in India, the sector is heavily dependent on advertising, irrespective of whether a channel is pay or free to air. It said there was a non-level playing field for traditional TV channels vis-a-vis digital media where no such stipulation on advertisement cap regulation exists. The National Testing Agency, NTA, will release the provisional answer keys for UGC NET June 2026, CSIR NET, ICAR All India Entrance Exam for admission and All India Competitive Examination for PhD programs tomorrow. The NTA said that the provisional answer keys will be published on its website. It advised candidates to rely only on official communication from NTA. And the first test of the two-match series between India and Sri Lanka will begin today at the Gaul International Stadium. The match will begin at 10 a.m. IST. On India's 80th Independence Day, the men's team will feature in their 600th test match today, thus becoming the third team after England and Australia. And that is the end of this news bulletin.
3: Akashvani Karnulu Kendram. భక్తి రంజని ఇవాల్టి కార్యక్రమంలో శ్రీమతి ఎంఎస్ సుబ్బులక్ష్మి గానం చేసిన శ్రీ వెంకటేశ్వర సుప్రభాతం వింటారు.

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1: Good morning. This is Akashvani, the news read by Saira Mujtaba. The nation celebrates its 80th Independence Day today. Prime Minister Narendra Modi will lead the celebrations from the iconic Red Fort in Delhi. 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